going to study one no more. I ain't going to study one no more. I ain't going to study one no more. I ain't going to study one no more. I ain't going to study one no more. I ain't.